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1: Hang on, who's the most famous person you've bumped into? When you say that, it sounds like you hang out in celebrity circles, but you don't, and you hardly ever meet anybody famous. I mean, who's the most famous person you weed next to?
2: Well, just because you've got a story about that, I tend not to weed next to celebrities. I go up them and strike conversations rather than meeting them in toilets.
1: I find that it breaks the ice when you meet them in a toilet.

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2: 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So once we received the trophy for being a finalist and we said well done to everyone else and good luck, we were more worried about falling off the end of the stage because we were stood right at the end. And then literally, like I said, Tommy said, we just congratulated each other for just getting to this stage and being up there. And then, yeah, they announced us. 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
7: Hundreds of schools have been partially closed as the UK braces itself for the hottest June day on record. More than 300 schools across England and Wales have shut as temperatures are forecast to rise above 35 degrees Celsius. A rare red warning for extreme heat is in place for several parts of the country. Ghana have held England to a goalless draw in both sides' second group game at the World Cup. Nico O'Reilly hit the woodwork with a header before Harry Kane blazed his follow-up effort over the bar as Thomas Tuchel's side couldn't break down the Ghanaian stubborn defence in Boston. The biggest maternity review in the history of the NHS will be published later today. It's looked at failings in maternity care at hospitals in Nottingham. Bereaved families have given evidence about the deaths of their children. And the actress Sally Lindsay and the new BBC Director General Matt Britton will be among 67 people given honours by the Prince of Wales at Windsor Castle later today. That's the latest from Radio News Hub. I'm John Collins. Get
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2: 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Everybody's straight. It's not a fault. 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So actually getting them all together, and as I say, you know, all the organisations that are giving up their time, you know, thank you so much. And as I say, this is not about the school, this is about the community, the wider community, and supporting people. These parents' families may not have provisions. Their students may be in a provision that's not suited to the needs of their child.
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1: I think I would say that everyone has female relations, say I have a mother or a daughter or a sister, and I would say take empathy from those relationships and apply that to when you're working with females. 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
10: A red heat health alert is in place today across Oxfordshire, with temperatures set to break records in parts of the UK. The British Heart Foundation is warning the extreme heat can be particularly dangerous for people with heart conditions. Regina Giblin is their spokesperson. She shared some of the first signs to look out for.
11: The first thing is you'd be sweating quite a lot. You would feel like your heart is racing. You also may get some confusion, which means there's not enough oxygen getting to your brain, and you'd feel really faint. These are the main signs that you're in trouble and that you should seek help.
10: So the red extreme heat health alert is now in place across Oxfordshire until 11 p.m. tomorrow. Red alerts are classed as severe and pose a significant risk to life for all people. In addition to that, a Met Office red heat warning kicks in here at 9 a.m. and lasts until 9 tomorrow. We're advised to avoid the sun between 11 and 3, drink lots of liquid, and never leave pets or kids in vehicles. A motorcyclist from Oxfordshire died in a crash in Hampshire. The man in his 60s was pronounced dead at the scene in Hook on Sunday at around 5 p.m. No other vehicles are believed to have been involved. And Oxford United have appointed former Wales international Aaron Ramsey as head coach. Ramsey won 86 caps for his country during a playing career that included spells at Cardiff, Arsenal, Juventus and Rangers, has cut his teeth in coaching with his national team and a spell in interim charge of the Bluebirds. He replaces Matt Bloomfield, who was sacked after the club lost their championship status at the end of last season. That's the latest from Get Radio News. I'm Jules Eatbridge.

0: A rare red heat health alert is in place today across Oxfordshire, with temperatures set to break records in parts of the UK. Red alerts are classed as severe and pose a significant risk of life for all people. A motorcyclist from Oxford has died in a crash in Hampshire. The man in his 60s was pronounced dead at the scene in Hook on Sunday at around 5 p.m. And Oxford United have appointed former Wales international Aaron Ramsey as head coach. He replaces Matt Bloomfield, who was sacked after the club lost their championship status at the end of last season. That's the latest from Get Radio News. I'm Jules Eastbridge.
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1: There's really not much going on out there at the moment. If you are looking for some traffic, there is a tiny bit of slow stuff heading eastbound on the A40 just between Cassington and Encham. But looking at the rest of the ring road, A34, M40, everything is flowing lovely and freely. But as ever, if you do know any different and can help us out, give us a call on 01865 346 333 or email studio@getradio.co.uk.

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1: Oxfordshire is now under a red extreme UK Health Security Agency heat health alert. It's in place until 11 p.m. tomorrow and is classed as posing a significant risk to life for all people. On top of that, from 9 a.m, a Met Office red heat health alert will cover the county until 9 p.m. tomorrow. We're advised to wear sunscreen, avoid alcohol and check in on any vulnerable family or neighbours. Meanwhile, the British Heart Foundation is warning that the heat can be dangerous for people with heart conditions. Regina Giblins from the BHF.
2: There's a few things you can do. I would say the first thing is not to go out during the highest temperature of the day, which is usually between 11 and 3 p.m. If you do need to go out, always wear a sunscreen, always have a hat on, and always carry some water with you as well.
1: A man in his 60s from Oxford has died after the motorcycle he was riding crashed in Hampshire. It happened in Hook at around 5 p.m. on Sunday. Police say they don't believe any other vehicles were involved in the accident. And former Wales international Aaron Ramsey has been appointed head coach at Oxford United. The 35-year-old replaces Matt Bloomfield, who was sacked after the club lost their championship status at the end of last season. He told Oxford's official website, "From my discussions with the club, I can sense the ambition and desire for success, which gives me great excitement about this opportunity." And England last night were held to a goalless draw in their game at the World Cup against Ghana. Their final group games on Saturday against Panama. That's the latest from Get Radio News. I'm Jules Eatbridge.
3: Well, morning. Welcome to your Get Radio Breakfast Show. This is Trev in for Rich between now and 10 this morning after a hot, sticky, very sweaty night. How was that for you? And of course, if you couldn't sleep, then of course you watched the England game last night. That's pretty much, that's why they did it. That's why they did it. They drew 0-0 against Ghana. That's why, of course. Anyway, listen, welcome to a brand new day. We'll go through a quick quiz for you and some top tunes. First up this morning is Bebe Rexha, New Religion.

Faithless, Bebe Rexha and New Religion. This is Get Radio, and this is Breakfast for Trev in for Rich on this Wednesday morning. So how was it for you, that night's sleep? If you, again, if you couldn't sleep, then maybe watching England nil, Ghana nil was a good way to try to get to sleep last night. The windows open. We seriously at one point said, you know, let's sleep outside. Let's get the chairs out from the garage. We can make a little camp. We'll be better off out here. Maybe some of you did. Maybe there were people that slept outside all night last night. Okay, listen, Wednesday morning, it's the 24th of June. It is Bakewell Tart Day today. Midsummer Day, of course, in for some people. And I thought that was Sunday with the longest day. And also, it is Mick Fleetwood's birthday, Andy McCluskey from Orchestral Maneuvers in the Dark, and Kurt Smith. Kurt Smith was one half of Who from the 80s. A little quick quiz to test your brain this morning. What do you reckon? Yep, Tears for Fears, of course. Talking of the 80s, Eric Carmen's Hungry Eyes on Get Radio Breakfast.

Pharrell, Get Lucky, Wednesday morning. This is Get Radio with Trev in for Rich on this very, very hot morning. Another hot one. Look, after last night as well, it's so sticky and hot and horrible. I hope you slept some sort of hours last night. It's really, really hot. Aaron Ramsey, new manager of Oxford United, announced yesterday afternoon. And he, of course, is the ex-Arsenal player, so wish him well in the role that so-called Matt Bloomfield left. And so, it's a new broom for Oxford United, Aaron Ramsey, the new manager. And, of course, a lot of talk about England flags. And I spotted one yesterday afternoon over the M40, which I think is possibly the... It's the best placed one I've seen. It's right in the middle. As you go southbound from 10 to 9, go under Wendlebury at 9, then you'll see the England flag flying loud. And I wonder how they got that up there. You know, sometimes you look at these flags, how did you get that up there? Anyway, you may well see that if you are going southbound on the M40 this morning. 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
1: Well, it's still not looking too bad out there. A little bit of slow stuff now on the M40 just as you head down southbound towards Junction 9, although it shouldn't really add any time onto your journey. And elsewhere, the A40 eastbound between Ensham and Cassington, starting to get a little bit busy as well. There's maybe a few minutes of delays as you head through there. But as ever, if you know any different and can help us out, 01865 346 333 or studio at getradio.co.uk.

Mal Horan. Tastes so good. This is Get Radio and Wednesday morning with Trev in for Rich. Hope you had a, did you get any sleep at all? So hot and sticky this weekend, by the way. And I mentioned this before on the Get Home in the Afternoon. For people that organise events outside this time of year and they get to the weather that's decent, although maybe a bit too hot this week, we understand that. But you do feel really happy for them because at least all that organisation, the planning, at least they don't have to worry about the weather to some extent. Although, again, very hot this week. Cogs, Party in the Barn this weekend between 4 and 9 in the afternoon. That of course, is after the Summer Fete in Whitney on Church Lane. You've got loads going on. Of course, from the beautiful 18th century wheat barn until 9 on Saturday evening. And that's the Cogs, Party in the Barn this weekend. If you have any events happening around the county, getradio.co.uk. Let us know what's going on. We'd love to shout about it for you. Getradio.co.uk. Right, Wednesday morning. Your hump day is upon us. This is Get Radio, and this is Madonna's Ray of Light.

morning, Jason Mraz. I'm yours with Trev and Rich on the Get Ready at Breakfast show. Zara's going to get you home this afternoon from 4. We are getting you up this morning on your hump day. After a 0-0 with Ghana last night, meltdown is one of the headlines today in one of the papers. It's Ghana be all right is the other one. Thomas Tuchel certainly knows how it is now to run an England team in a major championship, that's for sure, after last night. Maybe they, I said it before, maybe they did it on purpose. It was a government initiative to send us all to sleep last night in the heatwave. So in future news for you, we've got the average person apparently could get their bedroom tidied by a robot in the future. I wonder if my daughter is listening to this. She could do with about a team of robots in her bedroom, and they might be able to get through it. And also future news as well. The price of a pint by the year 2040. Guess how much they're saying a price of a pint by the year 2040. So, well, 14 years away, they think it could be £25 a pint by the year 2040. I'll start saving now. Getting you up Wednesday morning. This is Get Radio. This is Whitney. I Want to Dance with Somebody. Morning. Yeah.

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1: Start to get a little bit busy out there now. Looking a bit slow on the M40 just as you head down southbound around Junction 7 between Milton Common and Tetsworth. Elsewhere, A40 busy as you'd expect as you head eastbound between Cassington and Ensham. There's around 7 minutes of delays through there now. And the Southern Eastern Bypass a little bit congested as you head westbound over towards Littlemore. But as ever, if you know any different and can help us out, 01865 346 333 or studio at getradio.co.uk.

Post Malone, of course, Morgan Wallen has some help. This is Get Radio, and this is Trev in for Rich on this Wednesday morning after a hot, sticky, sweaty night. There'll be a lot of tired people around. I know that that some schools closed yesterday and today as well. They'll be the same too. And maybe what we should all have in each village, town, hamlet across the county is one room which is air conditioned, and we can all just go there and stay there on heatwave days. That will be the future. The aircon room in every town, little village and hamlet. Right, quick quiz answer for you. We said that Lionel Messi's birthday today. 39 years old today, Lionel Messi. And so two quick questions for you on the quick quiz this morning. How many goals so far has he scored in this World Cup? Well, it's 5. And how many goals does he currently have as the record for the most amount of goals in World Cups? Currently standing at 18. Mbappe hot on his heels, but he's got 18 right now as the current record, beating Miroslav Klose recently. But again, Mbappe close on his heels. And Ronaldo, by the way, who scored yesterday, he is now the only man to score in 6 World Cups. Now you know. Right, getting you up Wednesday morning, Get Radio. Heading for the news update at 8. The original I Love You, Baby.

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1: A red extreme UK health security agency heat health alert is now in place across Oxfordshire until 11 o'clock tomorrow night. Red alerts are classified as severe and pose a significant risk to life for all people. In addition to that, a Met Office red heat warning kicks in here at 9 a.m, lasting until 9 tomorrow night. We've been advised to avoid the sun between 11 and 3, to keep hydrated and to never leave pets or children in vehicles. Meanwhile, the British Heart Foundation are warning that with the heat, vulnerable people could be especially at risk. This is Regina Giblin from the BHF.
2: It's important to protect the vulnerable who are affected by extreme heat, so children, older people, but also people with heart conditions, because the heat can affect them in a way, because if they've got high blood pressure, they take blood pressure tablets, their blood pressure is already lower.
1: A motorcyclist from Oxford has died in a crash in Hampshire. The man in his 60s was pronounced dead at the scene in Hook on Sunday at around 5 p.m. No other vehicles are believed to have been involved. Oxford United have appointed former Wales international Aaron Ramsey as head coach. Ramsey won 86 caps for his country during a playing career, including spells at Cardiff, Arsenal, Juventus and Rangers, has cut his teeth in coaching with the national team and a spell in interim charge of the Bluebirds. He replaces Matt Bloomfield, who was sacked after the club lost their championship status at the end of last season. And England were held to a goalless draw last night by Ghana in the World Cup. The final group game takes place on Saturday against Panama. That's the latest from Get Radio News. I'm Jules Eastbridge.
3: Well, morning, this is Trev in Rich on your Get Radio Breakfast Show on your hump day Wednesday morning, the 24th of June. Yeah, that 0-0 last night, I mentioned it before, but maybe it was done on purpose to send you all to sleep and try and help you with a hot, sticky night. Listen, welcome to Wednesday then. We've got a quick quiz for you coming up soon. Look at things happening around the county this week and into the weekend, of course. And songs too. Boy Meets Girl coming up, but first up,

Sienna Spyro and Material Lover. This is Get Radio on Wednesday morning with Trev and for Richard. I hope you had a good night's sleep, but listen, we all know that's rubbish. And a lot of us might have slept outside last night. That's a fact. I sat outside. Seriously thought, I can get better sleep out here tonight. I should have done it. Right, so go easy with people today. There'll be a lot of grumpy people today. And this is a stark fact I read this morning too in one of the papers. Over the course of 3 to 5 years, lack of sleep can shrink your brain. Researchers told us today. So many more of these kind of hot nights, and that's it. We'll all be a very small-brained country. In France, by the way, it's illegal to publish photographs of handcuffed people. They are not to appear guilty until proven so. And in China, they get a new billionaire every 5 days in China. Some things you're waking up to on Wednesday morning to get your brain whirring and thinking, okay, I could do with a decent night's kip, that's for sure. Welcome to Wednesday morning. This is Get Radio. Another hot, sticky day today. Weather-wise, it's scorchio. We know that, right? Here's Boy Meets Girl, waiting for a star to fall. Morning.

George Ezra and the Green Green Grass. Wednesday morning with Trev, Emma Rich on the Get Ready Breakfast Show. Hope you had a good night's sleep. Did you? Did you? If you did, by the way, people who have aircon this time of year, they are the smug ones that walk amongst us. But well done, you. Well done. If you had the foresight to put that in, we're all jealous. We'll come around to your house tonight. Okay, this weekend, and actually started last weekend, it's the Wolvercote Midsummer Fair. And this weekend, they've got the Children's Parade Workshop between 10 and 12. They have Morris dancing, of course they do. 12:30 at the Lower Green on Saturday afternoon. And they've got a church fete at St. Peter's on the afternoon too. And there's a barbecue at the White Hart, that brilliant White Hart, that community pub there in Wolvercote too. And they put it on every year. And it's blessed. It's been going on since last weekend and this week too. But goes into this weekend with a full event of programmes at the Wolvercote Midsummer Fete and Fair this weekend. Got any events for us, by the way? 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
1: Not looking too bad out there now. Still some slow stuff on the M40 just as you head down to southbound around Junction 7, although it shouldn't add any time onto your journey. And elsewhere, of course, busy on the A40 heading eastbound over towards the Wolfcote roundabout. There's around 7 minutes of delays over there. But as ever, if you know any different and can help us out, 01865 346 333 or studio at getradio.co.uk.

Calvin Harris and Jazzy, Satisfy, Wednesday morning with Trev and Rich on the Get Ready Air Breakfast Show on this Wednesday, 24th of June, after a hot, sticky, sweaty night. The kids at school today, or have they been given a hot day off? What do they do on a hot day off? We should have one big aircon room where we all sit today and have a chat about the weather. Okay, here's some news going around today. For anyone with a sweet tooth, good news, apparently. Eating sweets might actually stop kids from getting fat. This study found that kids who eat chocolate are less likely to be overweight or fat than those who don't eat sweets. This is not good news for teeth, is it? Other kids who ate junk food were more likely to be thinner, but the sweets apparently have an effect of filling you up, and you don't have a chance of being obese. But it's the teeth, surely. And women, here's the news you can share with the office today. Women are more attractive than men, it's official. Female faces are regarded as more appealing than male ones by both sexes. A study involving 12,000 people found women are even more likely than men to rate the other female faces as more attractive. In most mammals and birds, males evolved to make them attractive to the opposite sex, boffins say. But for example, male mandrill baboons have vivid red and blue faces to make them appear more flamboyant to lure in a mate. I've got a couple of friends who have got very flamboyant and red and blue faces. But nothing to do with being attractive. This is Get Radio Wednesday morning and getting you up. This is The Lars, and There She Goes.

0: Red heat health alert is in place across Oxfordshire today and tomorrow, with temperatures set to break records in parts of the UK. Red alerts are classified as severe and pose a significant risk to life for all people. A motorcyclist from Oxford has died in a crash in Hampshire. The man in his 60s was pronounced dead at the scene in Hook on Sunday at around 5 p.m. And Oxford United have appointed former Wales international Aaron Ramsey as head coach. He replaces Matt Bloomfield, who was sacked after the club lost their championship status at the end of last season. That's the latest from Get Radio News. I'm Jules Eatbridge.
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Home Recap and Somber, Wednesday morning. This is Get Radio and Trev Iverich on your Wednesday morning, 24th of June. So what about that 0-0 with Ghana last night? It's gonna be all right is one of the headlines. We have 4 points in group. What group are we in? No idea. All I know is that I think they were told last night to have a really dull game and try and send the country to sleep. That's what I think happened. What happened overnight in terms of the other football as well? Let's just have a little look, because there were, of course, there was another game last night in our group, wasn't there? And that ended, So Croatia won 1-0 against Panama. We played Panama on Saturday night at 10 o'clock. So I think a point will secure us into the next phase. But a win, of course, will help us top the group. Either way, we have a really difficult path through to the final and winning it. Of course, we all know we're going to win it, and after last night's performance, that's quite clearly going to happen. This is Get Radio, Wednesday morning, and getting you up, and welcome to a brand new day after a hot, sticky night.

Dasher and Austin, Wednesday morning on Get Radio Breakfast Show with Trev and Rich. Hope you had a decent night's kip. Keep saying that this morning, and we're thinking you probably didn't. It was really hot and sticky. Welcome to a brand new day. Listen, the weather. You may well have noticed it's a little bit warm, but what's it really like for the rest of the week, and is there any rest? What's the next day where you can go, you know what, I'm going to have a decent night's sleep tonight. So we dip down to 24 degrees this Sunday. There's the light at the end of the tunnel. I can't believe I'm saying that we're looking for cool days. Yeah, so 24 and 23 on Sunday into Monday next week. The next few days, today for example, 34, 35 maybe this afternoon, with wall-to-wall sunshine, similar to tomorrow as well, and on Friday too, maybe slightly cooler on Friday, maybe the odd shower overnight as well, Thursday into Friday, but still the heat is there, and that's what we're looking at for the rest of the week until Saturday at least, but then Sunday and Monday some respite. 24 and 23 degrees. So that's the outlook for the next few days. Well, it's Get Radio, Wednesday morning. This is the Get Up and Go. Of course, Thompson Twins now, Love on Your Side.

0: 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Managing waste across Oxfordshire for over 50 years.
1: There's still some slow stuff, of course, on the A40 heading eastbound over towards the Wolvercote roundabout. There's currently around 13 minutes of delays as you head over there. In fact, Wolvercote and Cutslow are both looking very busy on all approaches, but the rest of the Ring Road, A34 and M40 look to be flowing lovely and freely. But as ever, if you know any different and can help us out, 01865 346 333 or studio at getradio.co.uk.

Mark Smith, of course, Stay If You Want to Dance. This is the Get Ready at Breakfast Show with Trev and Rich on this Wednesday morning, 24th of June, after a 0-0 with England and Ghana last night. This Friday, by the way, and I wonder if posters for events should start plugging the fact they have aircon. So I wonder if the aircon will be on at the Cornerstone in Didcot this Friday, if it should be, of course. Milton Jones is there, very funny guy. He's the guy with the one-liners, like most of my relatives and police marksmen, apart from my granddad, who is a bank robber. He died recently, surrounded by his family. Those are the Milton Jones one-liners you can expect to hear on Friday, which I'm hoping the aircon will be on at the Cornerstone in Didcot. And look for events with aircon, that's for sure. Right, live, enjoy, dreamer, get ready.

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1: A red extreme UK health security agency heat health alert is now in place across Oxfordshire until 11 o'clock tomorrow night. Red alerts are classified as severe and pose a significant risk to life for all people. In addition to that, a Met Office red heat warning kicks in here at 9 a.m. lasting until 9 tomorrow night. We're advised to avoid the sun between 11 and 3, to keep hydrated and to never leave pets or children in vehicles. Meanwhile, the British Heart Foundation are warning that with the heat, vulnerable people could be especially at risk. This is Regina Giblin from the BHF.
2: It's important to protect the vulnerable who are affected by extreme heat, so children, older people, but also people with heart conditions, because the heat can affect them in a way, because if they've got high blood pressure, they take blood pressure tablets, their blood pressure is already lower.
1: A motorcyclist from Oxford has died in a crash in Hampshire. The man in his 60s was pronounced dead at the scene in Hook on Sunday at around 5 p.m. No other vehicles are believed to have been involved. Oxford United have appointed former Wales international Aaron Ramsey as head coach. Ramsey won 86 caps for his country during a playing career, including spells at Cardiff, Arsenal, Juventus and Rangers, has cut his teeth in coaching with the national team and a spell in interim charge of the Bluebirds. He replaces Matt Bloomfield, who was sacked after the club lost their championship status at the end of last season. England were held to a goalless draw last night by Ghana in the World Cup. The final group game takes place on Saturday against Panama. That's the latest from Get Radio News. I'm Jules Eastbridge.
3: Morning, just gone 9 on your Wednesday morning after a hot, sticky night. This is Trev getting you up and getting you going on this Wednesday between now and 10 in for Rich over the next few days. Listen, we've got the latest on the roads coming up soon for you. Also, what's the weather like for the rest of the week and when does it get a bit cooler? We'll have a look in more detail very soon. A quick quiz between now and 10 and songs too. Let's kick things off this morning, just gone 9 o'clock with Alex Warren and Fever Dream. Morning, get ready at breakfast.
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Alex Warren and the Fever Dream. This is Get Radio, and this is Trev for Rich on this Wednesday morning. Okay, up next then, Eurythmics, and There Must Be an Angel Playing With My Heart. And Stevie Wonder plays the harmonica on this song, and I remember reading about the session that Eurythmics had with Stevie Wonder when they recorded this song together. And apparently, he was late for the session, but he did an amazing job, as of course we know, with the harmonica. But if you listen very carefully, they didn't tie his hair up, and the beads in his hair, you can hear them in the song, apparently. That's what Annie and Dave Stewart reckon about this song. So listen very carefully for the harmonica bit with Stevie Wonder, and apparently some beads in the background. I've never heard it, but you... keep your ears out. Here's a song, Eurythmics on Get Radio.

Samba and Back to Friends on Get Radio Breakfast Show Wednesday morning with Trev and Rich till 10. Listen, we've got the weather. It does cool down on Sunday and Monday at the end of this week. So a few more days of the extreme heat, over 34 degrees today and tomorrow as well, and very sticky nights. Yeah, so light at the end of the tunnel in terms of being a bit cooler this Sunday and Monday. Here's a beautiful South Get Radio.

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1: Looking much better out there now. Still, of course, some slow stuff on the A40 heading eastbound over towards the Wolvercote roundabout. There's around 6 minutes of delays over there now. And elsewhere, the Southern Eastern bypass a little bit slow in both directions as you head between Littlemoor and Hayford Hill. 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

Toy Story 5, doing good business, of course, and that song from it, Taylor Swift, I Knew It, I Knew You. Actually, if you think it through, you may not like Toy Story, you might not, I don't know, but it's worth going because they have aircon. They should publish all sites with aircon across the county, and those venues will be super, super busy, really busy. Toy Story 5 with added aircon. Ah, now I get it, I'm going. All right, here's The Cause, So Young, on the Get Radio Breakfast Show.

Teddy Swims and The Door. We are getting you up on a Wednesday morning. The Get Ready at Breakfast Show till 10 for you. The Warwick Cup Midsummer Festival is on, of course, mentioned this earlier, but there's a full programme on this week, but also back on this weekend as well, with lots going on at the White Hart in Warwick Cup. But also, just Google, you'll find so many things happening. Morris dancing, Fate at the Church, St. Peter's, this weekend's on the Warwick Cup Midsummer Fair. Getting you up on Get Radio.

0: Red Heat Health Alert is in place across Oxfordshire today and tomorrow, with temperatures set to break records in parts of the UK. Red alerts are classified as severe and pose a significant risk to life for all people. A motorcyclist from Oxford has died in a crash in Hampshire. The man in his 60s was pronounced dead at the scene in Hook on Sunday at around 5 p.m. And Oxford United have appointed former Wales international Aaron Ramsey as head coach. He replaces Matt Bloomfield, who was sacked after the club lost their championship status at the end of last season. That's the latest from Get Radio News. I'm Jules Eatbridge.
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Mars. It's a great sing-along song, isn't it? Wednesday morning with Trev and Rich on the Get Ready at Breakfast show. We're here till 10, of course. If you love the ska and two-tone music, then this weekend, by the way, real treat on Friday night at the Bullingdon. They've got a band called The Specials Limited, and they are covering all the special songs, two-tone ska, and they are celebrating 45 years since the single release of Ghost Town. That's this Friday night at the Bullingdon down the Cowley Road. This is the Get Ready at Breakfast show. This is the Boo Radley's Wake Up Boo.

Keisha and it's TikTok. This is Get Radio and Wednesday morning on The Breakfast Show till 10. Zara's got the Get Home from 4 this afternoon. Anyone get in touch, by the way, with your events around the county? We'd love to know about your happenings in your neck of the woods in Oxfordshire. Then, of course, Get Radio.

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1: Looks like there's a little bit of slow stuff on the M40 just as you head down southbound towards Junction 9. Also on the Ring Road, A40 busy, of course, as you head eastbound over towards the Wolvercote roundabout. There's around 10 minutes of delays over there now. But as ever, if you know any different and can help us out, 01865 346 333 or studio at getradio.co.uk.

Teddy Swims and Mr. Know-It-All on the Get Radio Breakfast Show. This is Trev Inverich. Back with you tomorrow morning from 6, of course, with the Get Up and Go playlist from 6 o'clock in the morning. So make sure you join us, please. And we're all now over the fact that England drew 0-0 last night. And it was all a big ruse to try and make you sleep better and send you to sleep in a very dull game last night. That's what I think. They next take on Panama on Saturday night at 10. If you want a good night's sleep, then maybe check that out on Saturday night from 10. Right, here's Natalie and Imbruglia, Get Radio. I

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9: A number of train services have been axed and schools closed, with record-breaking temperatures expected today. A red warning is now in place across central parts of England and the south of Wales. The biggest maternity review in the history of the NHS will be published later today. It's looked at failings in maternity care at hospitals in Nottingham. 53-year-old Mel Ibrahim delivered her daughter at around 24 weeks alone.
10: I remember I was fearful of so much when I delivered her. I was fearful of hurting her, I could say. So she looked like a bird. That's the way I've always described her. And if she ever, ever understood that, she'd laugh at me. But sadly, she won't ever understand that.
9: The Home Office are pledging to put domestic abuse specialists across every police force in England and Wales by the end of the decade. It's after an expansion of the current scheme, bringing the total number of control rooms with specialists to 17. And Scotland face Brazil in the World Cup tonight. If they get a draw, they'll reach the knockout stages for the first time in their history. From Radio News Hub, I'm Frankie Hersine. Get
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1: Huge congratulations to the Cockroaches. That was the sound of Heroes and Gods. That was the sound of the 2024 Melting Pot Festive 20 winner. They're all winners. Thank you for supporting our show like that in 2024. 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We promise you another year of lunacy. But the show's nothing without the incredible music coming out of this county. Enjoy the rest of your evening, and we'll chat to you and he'll insult me again very soon. Good night.
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11: In the last 15 minutes, the largest maternity review in the history of the NHS has been published. Lucy Gormanley has the details.
12: The reviews found more than 500 mothers and babies suffered potentially avoidable harm or died due to deeply embedded systemic failures at a toxic hospital trust. Senior midwife Donna Ockenden led the inquiry and found leaders at Nottingham University Hospital's trust knew there were serious issues with the maternity departments but failed to take action. It was found there were warning signs as early as 2007 through serious incidents and staff feedback.
11: The UK is bracing for more record-breaking heat today, with a rare red temperature weather warning coming into force. Temperatures could hit the 40s. And England boss Thomas Tuchel has told fans to not lose belief after a disappointing goalless draw with Ghana last night. But today, it's all about Scotland, who face Brazil tonight. A draw would see them qualify for the group stages for the very first time. That's the latest from Radio News Hub. I'm Matthew Dudley. Get
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1: Well, it's looking pretty quiet out there, as it has done all day, really. If you're looking for a bit of traffic, there's a little bit of slow stuff on the Southern Eastern Bypass just as you head westbound over towards Littlemoor. And the North Way is looking a bit slow as you head down southbound just around Marston. But as ever, if you do know any different and can help us out, 01865 346 333 or studio at getradio.co.uk.

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8: This morning, the largest review into maternity at the NHS was published with some shocking results. Lucy Gormanley has this.
9: 520 mothers and babies suffered potentially avoidable harm or died because of deeply embedded systemic failures, which includes 94 babies who were stillborn. The new reviewers found maternity failings at Nottingham University Hospitals Trust go back as far as 2007, with several missed opportunities to intervene. In 2017, internal reports identified major weaknesses in maternity governance, with several babies dying or suffering harm during this period, of which there were reoccurring themes like poor staffing.
8: Andy Burnham's path to number 10 could be even clearer. It's after Darren Jones ruled himself out of a leadership challenge. And Scotland face Brazil in the World Cup tonight. If they get a draw, they'll reach the knockout stages for the very first time in their history. That's the latest here from Radio News Hub. I'm Matthew Dudley. Get
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1: Well, it's looking pretty quiet out there, as it has done all day, really. It's a little bit slow on the A40 Northway just as you head down southbound around the Marston area. Look at the rest of the Ring Road, A34 and the M40. It's all flowing lovely and freely. But as ever, if you know any different and can help us out, 01865 346 443 or studio at getradio.co.uk.

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11: Today, the largest maternity review in the history of the NHS has been published. It found that over 500 women and babies died or suffered potentially avoidable harm whilst with the Nottingham University Hospitals Trust. Senior midwife Donna Ockenden, who led the inquiry, spoke directly to the families.
12: I hope that this report, however hard it is to hold, tells you that you were heard, that you were believed.
11: The NUH Trust Chairman and Chief Exec have apologised in an open letter and said whilst improvements have been made, there is more to do. London, Oldham, Bradford and Keighley are to be the first towns and cities investigated by the Grooming Gangs Inquiry. They're the first areas to face so-called local investigations where serious failures have been identified in the response to child sexual exploitation by grooming gangs. And Scotland face Brazil in the World Cup tonight. If they get a draw, they'll reach the knockout stages for the first time in their history. That's the latest from Radio News Hub. I'm Matthew Dudley.
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2: 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And as I said earlier, it brings out the best in Oxford. 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
1: It's still looking very quiet out there. There is a little bit of slow stuff on the A34 just as you head up northbound towards Junction 9. Also a little bit slow as you head up northbound just around the Abingdon North turnoff. Elsewhere on the Ring Road, some Leeson Bypass, a little bit congested, heading westbound over towards the Lismore roundabout. But the rest of the Ring Road and the A34 looks to be flowing lovely and freely. But as ever, if you know any different and can help us out, 01865 346 333 or studio at getradio.co.uk.

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9: The largest maternity review in the history of the NHS has today been published. It found that 520 mothers and babies suffered potentially avoidable harm or death, with issues highlighted back to 2007. Senior midwife Donna Ockenden led the inquiry and explained the situation staff were in.
10: Many of the clinical staff who worked in maternity services cared deeply. They were often working in conditions that were chronically understaffed, under-resourced and under enormous pressure over a very long time.
9: The NUH Trust Chairman and Chief Exec have apologised in an open letter. Investigators say the train driver killed in a crash in Bedfordshire passed a red signal moments before the collision. 60-year-old Sean Burton died when the East Midlands Railway train he was driving hit the back of a stationary train run by the same operator. And Scotland face Brazil in the World Cup tonight. A draw would see them through to the knockout. That's the latest from Radio News Hub. I'm Matthew Dudley. Get
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2: 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They're not in the classroom that long. But we also do a lot of employability skills and soft skills that are needed to make them more employable.
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1: It's still not looking too bad out there. Some slow stuff on the A34 just as you head up northbound between Bletchingdon and Junction 9. And elsewhere, the A40 looking pretty slow as you head down southbound around the Marston area. But the rest of the ring roads and the A34 look to be flowing lovely and freely. But as ever, if you know any different and can help us out, 01865 346 333 or studio at getradio.co.uk.

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10: Hundreds of mothers and babies were either harmed or died at an NHS trust in Nottingham. A wide-ranging review of maternity care at Nottingham University Trust has found staff reported a bullying culture, and new mothers were told to pull themselves together during labour. Health Secretary James Murray is outraged at the findings.
11: I met a small number of those affected families last week. I felt numb after hearing the depth of their pain. I felt even more numb when I considered how many families not in the room went through such a trauma too, and the forgotten children who survived but live with the consequences of failings in maternity care every day.
10: Temperatures have hit 34.7 degrees Celsius in parts of England. It comes as a red warning for extreme heat in parts of the country has been extended to cover more of southern England. More than 1,000 schools have closed or shut early due to the heat wave. Meanwhile, many areas of Oxfordshire last night were classed as a tropical night by forecasters at the Met Office. The definition of a tropical night is where the temperatures don't drop below 20 degrees Celsius. The thermometers in Bryce Norton recorded a minimum overnight temperature of 22.3 degrees. And it's set to be a hot night at Cowley, with the Oxford Cheetahs and the Redcar Bears bringing the heat of the competition to the track. Both sides are towards the bottom of the championship table. The reverse fixture on Friday was won by the Bears by 2 points. The Cheetahs will use rider replacement for Edward Kennett, who's been ruled out by the 7-day sickness rule. That's the latest from Get Radio News. I'm Andy Hoyle.

Gracie Abrams, Hit the Wall on the Get Home. It's Get Radio on your scorching hot Wednesday afternoon. I hope you're all staying nice and cool, staying hydrated, drinking plenty of water, she says as she looks down at the desk, which has her iced coffee on it, which has ice cubes in it, although they're basically melted now, but that's just solid water, so I'm going to say it counts. Anyway, coming up for you very shortly, we're going to do a bit of Kylie Minogue, some Simply Red, and a chat about the dreaded weather details after this one. It's Hall & Oates. I can't go for that on the Get Home.

Kylie Minogue spinning around. She's been spinning for quite some years now, hasn't she? Coming up for you very shortly, we've got a chat about the weather details and a look at the roads. Right after this, Something Got Me Started, Simply Red.

0: on the Get Homes. Get Radio on your scorching hot Wednesday afternoon. This is Zara. I'm with you right up until 7 o'clock tonight. Got some Malcolm Todd and a chat about the weather details coming up for you right after this.
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0: Well, the roads are still pretty lovely and quiet at the moment. The A40 is looking a bit slow in a couple of spots as you head eastbound around Barnard Gate, and again eastbound as you head down around the Marston area. But the rest of the Ring Road and the A34 do look to be flowing lovely and freely. But as ever, if you know any different and can help us out, 01865 346 333 or studio at getradio.co.uk.

0: Malcolm Todd and his earrings on the Get Home Scare Radio on your Wednesday afternoon. This is Zara with you right up until 7 o'clock tonight. Now, I think it's about time for a chat about the weather details. Of course, you have not heard enough about the weather details over the last few days. Of course, we had highs of 34 degrees today. Couldn't we all feel it? It's going to be the same tomorrow. Highs of 34, lows of 21. Friday, looking at highs of 32. Saturday, looking at highs of 30 and perhaps a chance of rain. And Sunday, I think we're pretty much guaranteed some rain finally and highs of 24. I never thought I'd see the day as a Brit where I said I was looking forward to seeing rain on the old weather forecast. Going up for you, of course, we're going to do a quick quiz. Also got a little bit of Billy Joel and some Lord after this.
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It's Killer on the Get Home, Get Radio on your Wednesday afternoon. Now, let's talk football. I know we probably don't want to talk football because last night was one of the most boring games I have ever watched. I can't believe I stayed up for it. I think the most entertaining thing was, actually, I saw something this morning of Thomas Tuchel just screaming at Jed Spence. He's going, "Jed! Jed!" And Jed Spence just turns around and just sort of shrugs his shoulders. I don't know what the context behind that is. I didn't catch it actually watching it last night, but oh, it did make me laugh. Anyway, later on tonight, about 8 o'clock, you've got Bosnia Herzegovina versus Qatar and Switzerland versus Canada. And at 11 o'clock, you got Morocco, Haiti, and Scotland, Brazil. I hope any Scots listening, if you're staying up, it goes better than England last night. Coming up for you very shortly, we're going to do the quick quiz. Also got some Billy Joel right after this.

It's Lord and Royals on the Get Home, Get Radio on your Wednesday afternoon. Now, time for the first quick quiz question. I wanted to keep it on topic because, of course, by now you know I like to keep things on topic. So this one, what temperature is generally considered a heatwave in the UK? I will give you the answer before 5 o'clock tonight. Coming up for you very shortly, got some Tame Impala and Kate Bush right after this. Billy Joel.

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2: 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He is come and help me. We have theatre tours coming to us now. Seriously, Collins guys came in just after Christmas, and they played to 200 people and left and went off to play the Nottingham Royal Concert Theatre. They don't need me. They come to do it because we've helped them, they helped me, and we look after each other. And that's the beauty of Paul Robin Promotions. The drive, the connection. It's a family.
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Dracula on the Get Home Get Radio on your Wednesday afternoon. Of course, this is Zara. I'm getting you home right up until 7 o'clock tonight. Now, coming up very shortly, of course, I've got the answer to the quick quiz before 5 o'clock. We're going to have another look at the roads very shortly. Also got some Nelly Furtado and some Eddie Grant after this. It's Kate Bush. She's still running up that hill on the Get Home Get Radio.

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0: Nelly Furtado, I'm Like a Bird on the Get Home. Get Radio on your Wednesday afternoon. Coming up for you very shortly, of course, I've got the answer to the quick quiz. We're also going to do a little bit of Eddie Grant and some Alex Warren right after this.
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2: Roadworks on the North Way, of course. They've been there for a while now. That's affecting your journey in Marston near Marsh Lane for you this afternoon, going down towards Headington. Headington itself is also busy as well on the London Road and outside McDonald's. Heading round the Littlemore Bypass. The Eastern Bypass is pretty busy, heading down towards the A34. And the A34 itself, of course, the roadworks continue on the 34. That's near Abingdon for you this afternoon in the Abingdon Junction. The A40 near Cassington and Ensham busy and backing up as we speak. The M40 though running fine at Wendlebury and further north and south as well through the county. 01865 346333 or studio at getradio.co.uk. 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

Eddie Grant, Electric Avenue on The Get Home. It's Get Radio on your Wednesday afternoon. Now it's time for the answer to the quick quiz question. Of course, the question was, what temperature is generally considered a heat wave in the UK? The answer is 28 degrees C, which I think we have most definitely beat this week. Maybe a bit too much for my liking. I'll be honest with you, it just needs to cool down now, doesn't it? Anyway, coming up for you very shortly, got the latest news headlines after this from Alex Warren. It's Ordinary on The Get Home. They say

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10: The record for the hottest ever day in June in the UK has been broken. Temperatures hit 35.7 degrees Celsius at Charlwood in Surrey, breaking the previous record set in 1976. Red extreme heat warnings have been extended to other parts of the country, and the RAC's reported a 20% increase in breakdowns during the heat wave. Its spokeswoman is Harriet Hernando.
11: The most common causes of breakdowns that we saw on Tuesday were related to tyre issues. So one thing that people may have experienced if they've been unlucky enough to break down is a tyre blowout, and that's caused by air expanding in the heat.
10: Well, last night many areas across Oxfordshire were classed as a tropical night by forecasters at the Met Office. That's where temperatures don't drop below 20 degrees Celsius. In Bryce Norton, the thermometers there recorded a minimum temperature of 22.3 degrees. Investigators say the train driver killed in a crash in Bedfordshire passed a red signal moments before the collision. 60-year-old Sean Burton died when the East Midlands Railway train he was driving hit the back of a stationary train run by the same operator. The Rail Accident Investigation Branch said in an interim report Mr. Burton's train proceeded past a red signal near the scene of the crash in Elstow near Bedford at 5:15 p.m. on Friday. And the group allocations for this year's EFL Trophy have been announced. Oxford United have been drawn with Exeter City and Cheltenham Town in Group A of the Southern Section. That's the latest from Get Radio News. I'm Andy Hoyle.

to you on the Get Home, Get Radio on your Wednesday evening. This is Zara with you right up until 7 o'clock tonight. Coming up for you very shortly, we've got some Avicii, some Eurythmics and Aretha Franklin. We'll also have a look at the roads in the next 10 minutes or so. After this, it's UB.

Avicii, Wake Me Up on the Get Home, Get Radio on your Wednesday evening. Coming up for you very shortly, we'll have another look at the roads. I've also got some BB Rex lined up for you. And of course, we will have to have another chat about those dreaded weather details. That's all after this. It's Eurythmics, Aretha Franklin, Sisters Are Doing It For Themselves on the Get Home. It's Get Radio.

0: Eurythmics, Aretha Franklin, Sisters Are Doing It For Themselves on The Get Home. Get Radio on your Wednesday evening. Coming up for you very shortly, got some BB Rexha and of course another chat about the weather details right after this.
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2: Already is the usual hotspots of traffic this afternoon around the county. The A40 through Encham down towards Witney, of course, is pretty busy, as you would imagine, this time of night. And Headington, it's got a little bit calmer, actually, in the last 10 minutes or so on the London Road and going past Headington on the North Way. Still pretty busy near the roadworks on the North Way near Marsh Lane for you. And all around, of course, the Littlemore Eastern Bypass. That's sluggish, as you would imagine. Thankfully, the A34 is running okay up towards Junction 9 Wendelbury and beyond, and the M40 itself is running fine north and southbound through the county. 01865 346 333 or studio@getradio.co.uk is how to get in touch if you spot any problems.

0: Bebe Rexha, New Religion on the Get Home. It's Get Radio on your Wednesday evening. Now let's have a little look at the weather details for the rest of the week and the weekend. Of course, it was another scorcher today. It's going to be very much the same tomorrow. Highs again of 34 and it's going to be sunny all day. Friday, we're looking at highs of 32. It's going to drop down to highs of 30 on Saturday. Looks like we might also have a little bit of clouds to break up the sun. And on Sunday, we've got highs only of 24. It seems weird to say only 24 in the UK, but here we are. It also looks like it's going to rain on Sunday. So we have got something to look forward to, which, again, it sounds really silly to be saying we're looking forward to the rain, but I think we all are at this point, aren't we? Coming up for you very shortly, going to do a bit of George Michael and some Cat Burns right after this.
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George Michael and Faith on the Get Home is Get Radio on your Wednesday evening. Now, if you're looking for something to do a little bit later in the week, once it hopefully cools down a little bit, there's a quiz night fundraiser at Botley School on Friday. Looks like it's going to be great fun. And there's going to be a raffle as well, which is always a good sign. And of course, it's a fundraiser, so you're doing it all for a good cause as well. Coming up for you very shortly, I've got the next quick quiz question and some Jimmy Cliff. After this, it's Kat Burns. There's just something about her.

There's just something about her on the Get Home is Get Radio on your Wednesday evening. Now time for the next quick quiz question. Of course, another heatwave themed one. What percentage of Brits sleep with the fan on at night?

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4: 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So it's 2:58 in the morning. 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

0: Tracy Chapman, Fast Car on the Get Home Escape Radio on your Wednesday evening. Don't forget, I've got the answer to the quick quiz coming up for you before 6 o'clock tonight. We'll also have another look at the roads very shortly, right after this.
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0: And Sean Paul, Cheap Thrills on the Get Home Escape Radio on your Wednesday evening. Coming up for you very shortly, of course, I've got the answer to the quick quiz. Also be doing a little bit of Take That right after this.
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2: Well, it's a lovely looking evening from an air-conditioned car. Hopefully not stuck in the jam. It's pretty busy out there, though. A34 going to start there. Got an accident just before Abingdon, heading out of Oxford down south on the A34. A few delays there for you right now, about sort of 3 or 4 minutes, and it's growing. On the Ensham stretch of the A40, of course, busy going down towards Whitney. The A34 is running fine from Pear Tree up to Junction 9. Wendelbury, a bit busy through Bicester right now. The roadworks are still there, by the way, near Tesco. Headington stretch on the bypass, of course, pretty busy on the Northway, and a little more on the Eastern Bypass. It's sluggish, but usual sheer weight of traffic. If you spot any problems, then let us know. 01865 346 333 or studio at getradio.co.uk.
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Jamiroquai, it's Space Cowboy on the Get Home, Get Radio on your Wednesday evening. Now it's time for the answer to the quick quiz. Of course, the question was, what percentage of Brits sleep with the fan on at night? The answer is 47%, which, to be honest, is kind of lower than I thought. I thought a lot more people slept with the fan on at night. I know I do. I can't sleep without it because I have a south-facing bedroom, so the sun is just constantly baking throughout the day, and I go home and I go into my room and it's just a hot box. Anyway, maybe that's just a me problem. Maybe everyone else has lovely cool rooms, but yeah, I am a fan sleeper-oner, if you will. Coming up for you very shortly, we've got the latest...

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3: 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You know, I'm still learning at my age at engineering and with musical instruments, you know. Every day's a school age.
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11: The government's apologised on behalf of the NHS after a failure of maternity services at the Nottingham University Hospital's NHS Trust. A report found hundreds of babies and mothers died or were harmed due to deep-rooted systematic failures in maternity care. Health Secretary James Murray expressed his sorrow at the findings.
12: To all of those who have suffered so appallingly, I say today, on behalf of the NHS, I am sorry. I am sorry not just for the failures or the heartless and undignified treatment, but also because your cries of concern went unheard for too long.
11: Temperatures have hit 34.7 degrees Celsius in parts of England. It comes as a red warning for extreme heat in parts of the country has been extended to cover more of southern England. Many areas of Oxfordshire last night were classed as a tropical night by forecasters at the Met Office. The definition is where the temperatures don't drop below 20 degrees Celsius. The thermometers in Bryce Norton recorded a minimum temperature overnight of 22.3 degrees. Oxford United have been drawn in Southern Section Group A of this year's EFL Trophy, along with Cheltenham Town and Exeter City. They'll be joined by one of 8 invited sides from Southern-based Premier League clubs with Category 1 academies. And the Oxford Cheetahs are in action tonight for a warm evening at Cowley. Redcar Bears are the visitors, with both sides towards the bottom of the Championship table. Tapes up this evening at 7:30. That's the latest from Get Radio News. I'm Andy Hoyle.
13: A very good evening to you, Oxfordshire. Hope you're doing all good on this.

Deanna Spyro, Material Lover on the Get Home is Get Radio on your Wednesday evening. This is Zara with you right up until 7 o'clock tonight while I fill in for Trev, while Trev covers Rich because Rich has gone off on a lovely holiday. Now, coming up for you very shortly, we'll do some Shaggy, some Smash Mouth, and in the next 10 minutes or so, we'll have another look at the roads. That's all after this. Lionel Richie dancing on the ceiling.

0: Smash Mouth on the Get Home. It's Get Radio on your Wednesday evening. Whenever I hear that song, all I can think about is Shrek. Coming up for you very shortly, got some Calvin Harris and Jazzy, as well as a chat about the weather details right after this.
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2: The accident on the A34 now being cleared near Abingdon, thankfully. Now that's all running absolutely fine through southbound on the A34 for you. Also running fine as well from Pear Tree up towards Junction 9 of the M40. That's all good as well on the M40 itself. Around the Headington area on the Northway, it's pretty busy, but again, not too bad. It's calmed down in the last 10-15 minutes. The same can be said too near Marsh Lane on the Northway, and around Littlemore too on the Eastern Bypass, all very well there as well. 01865 346 333 if you spot any problems, or studio at getradio.co.uk.

0: and Jazzy Satisfy on the Get Home. It's Get Radio on your Wednesday evening. Little chat about the weather details. Of course, it was another scorcher today, and it is going to be very much the same tomorrow. Highs again of 34 degrees. On Friday, we're looking at highs of about 32. It's going to drop down to 30 on Saturday with some clouds in the sky as well. And on Sunday, highs of 24. And hopefully, probably, maybe, fingers crossed, there'll also be some rain to cut through the sauna that has been Oxfordshire and the UK over the last few days. Coming up for you very shortly, we'll do some Mike and the Mechanics and some Noah Kahan right after this.
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Mike and the Mechanics, Over My Shoulder on the Get Home Escape Radio on your very, very hot Wednesday evening. I got to say, I feel like the studio is just getting hotter and hotter as time goes on. I'm fanning myself. I know you can't see me, but I have been fanning myself basically this whole time. Anyway, coming up for you very shortly, we'll do some Fleetwood Mac right after this. It's Noah Kahan's Stick Season.

Noah Kahan, Stick Season on The Get Home. It's Get Radio on your Wednesday evening. Coming up for you very shortly, I'll do a little bit of Samba and some Cher. After this, it's Fleetwood Mac, Little Lies on The Get Home. 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

Somber, Homewrecker on the Get Home, Get Radio on your Wednesday evening. This is Zara. I'm with you right up until 7 o'clock tonight, of course, while Trev covers Rich over on The Breakfast Show while Rich is on his holidays. Coming up for you very shortly, we'll do some Ed Sheeran and we'll have another look at the roads after this. It's Cher

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0: Ed Sheeran, Azizam on the Get Home. It's Get Radio on your Wednesday evening. Coming up for you very shortly, I'll do some Simple Minds, some Mal Smith and some Desiree right after this.
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2: Last look at the roads this evening across Oxfordshire, and it's looking good, thankfully. All running fine now through Headington on the Northway. It's a little bit busy near Marston, as you would imagine, with the roadworks there. But other than that, you know, we are fine. It's a little bit busy at Wolvercote Roundabout and near Peartree. The A40 running fine through Cassington. The M40 running north and southbound, absolutely good as well through the county this evening too. If you spot any problems, then let us know. 01865 346 333 or studio at getradio.co.uk.
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Simple Minds promise you a miracle on the Get Home Escape Radio on your Wednesday evening. Of course, coming up very shortly, we're going to do some Desiree right after this one. Miles Smith, Stay.

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Don't forget, tomorrow morning, you've got Trev again on Get Radio Breakfast between 6 and 10. And I'll be back tomorrow between 4 and 7 for the Get Home. Leave you with this one, Desiree. Gotta be on the Get Home. 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
9: The record for the hottest June day ever in the UK has been broken. Temperatures have hit 36.1 degrees Celsius at Gosport in Hampshire. Meanwhile, the RAC has reported a 20% increase in breakdowns during the heatwave. Here's their spokeswoman, Harriet Hanando.
10: The most common causes of breakdowns that we saw on Tuesday were related to tyre issues. So one thing that people may have experienced if they've been unlucky enough to break down is a tyre blow. Out, and that's caused by air expanding in the heat.
9: Hundreds of babies and mothers died or were harmed due to deep-rooted systematic failures in maternity care. That's according to a report into the Nottingham University Hospital's NHS Trust. Rail investigators say Sean Burton, the train driver killed in a crash in Bedfordshire, passed a red signal moments before the collision. And Scotland are in World Cup action tonight as they face Brazil, kickoffs at 11. That's the latest from Radio News Hub. I'm David Hall.
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9: The government apologised on behalf of the NHS after a failure of maternity services at the Nottingham University Hospitals NHS Trust. A report found hundreds of babies and mothers died or were harmed due to deep-rooted systematic failures in maternity care. Health Secretary James Murray expressed his sorrow at the findings.
10: To all of those who have suffered so appallingly, on behalf of the NHS, I am sorry. I'm sorry not just for the failures or the heartless and undignified treatment, but also because your cries of concern went unheard for too long.
9: The record for the hottest June day ever in the UK has been broken. Temperatures have soared to 36.1 degrees Celsius at Gosport in Hampshire. An interim report has found Sean Burton, the driver of the train which crashed in Bedford last week, passed a red signal just moments before the collision. And all eyes are on Scotland tonight as they face Brazil in their final group match. Kickoffs at 11. That's the latest from Radio News Hub. I'm David Hall.
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1: Hang on, who's the most famous person you've bumped into? When you say that, it sounds like you hang out in celebrity circles, but you don't, and you hardly ever meet anybody famous. I mean, who's the most famous person you weed next to?
2: Well, just because you've got a story about that, I tend not to weed next to celebrities. I go up them and strike conversations rather than meeting them in toilets.
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2: And be able to put it on a board and see what the combination is. 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So wow. 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And a lot of it actually just comes down to interaction. You know, if someone says, well, I'm looking for a game, I don't know what to buy, it's lots of questions. It's who's it for? What's the occasion? How many people? What games have you played already that you like? And then you can help them find the game.
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1: So let's say you meet a prospective new client, you have that first meeting with them, and you say, I'll send you an email by close of play today talking about everything we've discussed. So many businesses don't do anything after that point. My top tip is put in a process where you pick up the phone to them within that first couple of days to check in and see if you've got any questions. And on your first phone, on that first phone call, you can ask them, you can say, I'll send you that email by close of play today. What's the best way for me to check in to see if you've got any questions? And then you do whatever your prospective client asks you. 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
9: The UK has experienced its hottest June day on record. Temperatures have hit 36.1 degrees Celsius at Gosport in Hampshire. Red weather warnings have been expanded and commuters have endured major delays. Harriet Hernando from the RAC says people need to take extra care if they're on the move.
10: When you're travelling in this kind of heat, do make sure that you're prepared for all eventualities, which means packing water for yourself as the driver, but also for any passengers and pets. And it might sound silly in this dry weather, but do take umbrellas.
9: There are calls for a public inquiry after the review into maternity care at the University of Nottingham Hospital's NHS Trust. It found hundreds of babies and mothers die due to systematic failings. Six people are beginning life sentences for the murder of a woman who was shot dead during a turf war between rival gangs. Joanne Penny was shot in the chest by Marcus Huntley. And Scotland's World Cup game against Brazil is underway in Miami. That's the latest from Radio News. Hub, I'm David Hall.
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